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0: Still 10-6 out on inspection. I need a 51, please, out of Texas by number. That number is 285-09-619.
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0: That turns back to your mail subject, showing he has a valid status. Yeah. Well, it's showing eligible in the, that it is in within expiration.
2: Alright.
0: Of 05-04-2031, showing restrictions of no manual transmission equipped CMV and endorsements of tank vehicle and hazardous materials. Also shows he is medically certified, non-accepted interstate. That expiration is going to be 05-20-2027. 1052.
1: 10-4, thank you. 10-6 out on inspection.
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0: 325 William Adam Edward. 325 William Adam Edward.
1: Four returns to a gold Toyota to a Linda or Melvin Givens. Oh, Alexander, 13507 Dynasty.
0: 10-4, and what did you advise for the key holder information on here?
1: Alinda Givens.
0: Does she need her one contact?
1: They couldn't reach her at the time.
0: Seven sensor traffic.

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0: 10-4, if you gave me information on that traffic stop, I didn't get none of it.
1: Bravo traffic, unlicensed, white Chevy pickup, 329, and Hilltop.
2: Ten four. 308. 308. 28 is the vehicle sitting in the driveway. The garage is closed. All points of entry on the front of the house are closed and secured, including the front door. I'll be 98 until further.
0: 10-4.

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0: 206 Central Traffic. I'm going to be off Highway 111 near Regency with Louisiana NORA 634648. That's N634648. Should come back to a white Ford Transit.
1: Two oh six, be advised, your radio's coming in choppy. Can you turn on, please?
0: Ten four, I'm gonna be off Highway 111 in Regency with Louisiana NORA 634648. N634648. Should come back to a white Ford Transit.

0: 10-4. Contact to a 2021 Ford van, white in color. 6 of 27 to Ryder Truck Rental in Louisiana.
1: .308 traffic.

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0: name is Glover, first name Shannon, white female, date of birth of 1973-0105, repeating 1973-0105.
1: For Shannon Renee Glover of Jacksonville is shown to be 52 with a valid class D. One citation for speeding. Shows to have numbers. She also shows to be denied to have a handgun.
0: 10-4.

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0: 10-4, sir.

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0: 10-6 out of my unit on inspection with the driver.
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Northeast 12-3. 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
1: 10-4, Peter sounded closer. I just wanted to check with you. Thank you.
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1: Coffee in the area. Central to engine one. PD's on scene. They advise they're going to be inside the front building.
0: Copy that. You said PD's cleared?
1: 10-4, they're out with patient now.
0: Copy. Scene is secure.
1: That's permanent.

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1: Traffic is going to be 40 RM westbound, 155 Indiana 28, Paul Henry, 38205, 10-6 inspection.
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0: Coming up the clubhouse, Trish Creek in Silver Springs, Arkansas, Tom King, Adam King, Lincoln, TK, AKL.
1: Gray Ford Expedition to Lindsay or Leslie McGow of Benton Insurance confirmed December of 26th.

0: out of Indiana. It's on a trailer. It's on a Vanguard. That number is Paul Henry 38205 Indiana. I'm gonna need the VIN and the year, please.
1: Some portion of

0: 0-5.
1: Yes, sir, I'm just a few minutes from landing. I have tried to raise them on the radio. If you wouldn't mind giving them a call back and ask them to bring a stretcher out after we shut down, I'd appreciate it.
0: Hey, sir.
2: That year is going to be 2027. Would you like the full VIN? Ten four. The full VIN will be 5 Victor 8 Victor Adam 5 3 2 2 Victor Mary 7 0 5 3 7 5. Good copy.
1: Well, thank you.
2: And 4, 2027.

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1: Really, go ahead.
0: Going to be on Joan Drive, stand by for a final location. It's going to be on Arkansas, Boy Robert X-Ray, 1-8 Charles, Boy Robert X-Ray, 1-8 Charles, on a white and color Mazda Tribute.

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1: 10-4 at Joan and County Line Road at the fire department.
0: Ten-4, 52 on that white Mazda to an Anthony Hancock or a Jeannie Miller of Alexander. Insurance is confirmed October of 27.
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1: 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Insurance confirmed February 27.
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0: On the South Ferris Loop near the mobile gas station with Arkansas 551 Victor Victor George. That's 551 VVG. It's going to display on the golden color Toyota.
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1: Do you have an approximate duration?
0: At this time, at least an hour or two, if longer, I can advise.
1: Ten four, I'll give it to you until 11:30. And can I get a contact name and number?
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0: 47.
1: 40, 450, 229. All right, get back over here. Get back over here. Get back over here. You're going to get tased. Get back over here. This is traffic. I mean, hey, right, get back over here. Curfew dog. Get back over here. This is traffic. Get over here. Get over.
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1: 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George Frank, Edward Frank, John Nora. George Frank, Edward Frank, John Nora, white Jeep Cherokee.
0: 10-4-52 to Kenny Brown of Alexander. Insurance confirmed March of 27.

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1: Go ahead.
0: I'm going to be off of Skyline near Valley Ridge with Arkansas 634 Tom Edward Lincoln and 634 TEL. I'm going to split on the red Ford.
1: Ten four fifty. Out of Alexander, insurance confirmed August of 27. I'm sorry, can you turn on your location again, please?
2: It's going to be out with them. We're going to be at Skyline near East Azalea.
1: Ten four, thank you.

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1: Yeah, traffic, go ahead.
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1: For that returns 52 to a Yamaha red and black to a Jesse Ridling of Benton, insurance confirmed October of 27.

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1: 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The two individuals laying beside the road.
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0: going to be at Skyline in Parkway Meadows with 634 Tom Edward Lincoln, 634 Tom Edward Lincoln, displayed on a red Ford passenger car.
1: And 452, insurance confirmed August of 27.
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0: Jesse Christian Ridling of Fenton is shown to have a revoked DL, ID only.
1: Okay.
0: Lengthy traffic with numbers.
1: Okay.
0: Nothing further.
1: Okay.

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0: Go ahead and show me 10-6. Assisting RDOT. We're going to be I-57 southbound at the 3. We're going to have this exit ramp closed for quite a while for them to do some repairs.
1: 10-4, 2205.

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0: 206 Central Traffic.
1: 206, go ahead.
0: That would be off I-30 frontage eastbound just past the ditch which with Arizona Adam Nora 47290. That's AN 47290. Should come back to a looks like a Dodge Ram van.

0: 7-6 that comes back to a 2026 Ford cargo van, 3-door, expires in 2027 to U-Haul Trucking.
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East and 14-3, breathing problems, 8062 East Fairview, breathing problems, 8062 East Fairview, be on talk group 2, first base.

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1: It's going to be at North Sardis near Kling Road with 065 William Young Tom. 065 William Young Tom is displayed on a red Nissan passenger vehicle.
0: Insurance confirmed May of 27 to Deketra, Washington, out of bauxite.

0: 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I'll just roll your headlights on, please turn off.
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0: Highway 229 in Vulcan. I'll have traffic with a, looks like a red sedan, no LP and so on.
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0: 06 Central traffic.
1: 206, go ahead.
0: Gonna be off I-30 eastbound with Arkansas Adam X-ray Nora 31 Tom. It's AXN 31T. It's gonna split on a white Toyota. We're gonna be just past the ditch witch.
1: Ten four to Sebastian Diaz of Mapleville. Insurance confirmed April 27th.

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0: I'll be out on South Aaron Field with Arkansas. Boy, Mary John, 38 Henry. This plate on a black GMC Sierra pickup.

0: 10-4 to Raymond Howell of Little Rock. Insurance unconfirmed, May of 27. You're on South Aaronfield, and what's your cross for that?
1: Colby Edison.
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0: Can you go to the fireman memorial and check on a fellow? 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
0: 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Thank you.
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1: 174.
0: We'll be I-57 southbound, we'll have exit ramp 3 closed for a few hours for maintenance.
1: 10-4-0-0-3.

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1: South
0: Alexander and Vimy Ridge with Boy, Nora, Adam, 40 David. Repeating, Boy, Nora, Adam, 40 David, displayed on a white Mitsubishi.
1: Suspect vehicle is described, expiration June 2027, confirmed 52.

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0: Last name spelling is Charles Adam Zebra, Adam Robert, Edward Sam. First name is Hector, white male, date of birth 1983-0928, repeating 1983-0928.

0: RU 1012 Hector 1983-0928. He's showing possibly 53 at Alexander PD for a failure to appear times 2. Also showing class ID suspended. Both sets of numbers. What do you advise?
1: 202, are you still on? Townville. Do you want a court date, or do you want me to take him, or do you want to take him? He's suspended, so he's probably 53 out of Little Rock as well, from what I'm looking at. What's the FTA on?
0: It's a failure to appear times 2, failure to pay time on a rental charge of no proof of liability, insurance, no driver's license, fictitious tags, bond amount.

0: Central. I have to send it over to the jail to confirm it, but we're going to do 12/10/2026, 9 a.m., Alexander District Court.
1: At what time, I'm sorry?
0: 9 a.m.
1: 10430 Central. If you'll verify the one from Alexander and then send a hit to or a message to LRPD and see if they have anything in-house for Mr. Hector.

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0: 10-4, L2. Break 308. Jail just gave me a 21. Learn to issue that court date I gave you.
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1: Go ahead.
0: Same last name as the previous. First name is Carla, common spelling. White female, date of birth of 1984-10-09, repeating 1984-10-09.
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0: 10-4-0-0-32. Go ahead.
1: There's not going to be a active protective order between her and Jennifer Purefoy. She is the protected party. Class D is valid with corrective lenses. Single standalone violation, speeding in Texas 2019. She's showing 52.
0: 10-4, but she is valid, Craig.
1: 10-4, she is valid.
0: 10-4, thank you, ma'am.

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I'm going to be 98 with citations and court date for Alexander issued.

0: 87 on here. Adam to traffic on Mac 10. How long were y'all needing this channel? I only had y'all out till about 12 or so.
1: Just go ahead and clear it.
0: 10-4, thank you, sir. If you need anything else, just give us a call here and we'll get that set up for you.

0: Missouri away, the 28th.
1: POA, go ahead.
0: I believe it's going to be Edward, George, George. Repeating, Edward, George, George.
1: This is going to return on a black 2015 BMW, expiration April 2027. Showing confirms it's due.
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1: Good.
0: Just for information purposes, currently I-30 westbound at the 142 mile marker. Got a CMV rollover incident. Right lane's currently being blocked. We're not being requested at this time. Say again, just for information.
1: 10-4, just let me know if they request us at all.
0: 10-4, 0208.

Unit, stand by for a silver alert out of Little Rock Police Department. Unit, out of Little Rock Police Department, a silver alert's been issued for Leroy Dickinson Jr., 1941-0217, black male, 5'7", 185 pounds, short gray hair, brown eyes. His last seen at 18:30 hours on October the 12th, last seen near West 16th Street in Little Rock, wearing a white collared shirt with floral print, khaki pants, blue shoes. Does have dementia and diabetes. If located, notify Little Rock Police Department. Central's clear, 0240.

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1: 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Boy Noir, Edward 41 in.

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0: Apologies. 756 Robert Zebra, Idaho, comes back to a maroon and silver 2013 Ram, expiration May 2027. 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
0: Show me that motor assist. I-30 westbound for 117. I'll actually be on frontage road, but they'll be on the interstate.
1: 10-4, 0-4-16.

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1: 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I'm going to try to get my boost off.
0: 10-4-0-4-18.

Battalion 1, Engine 1, Box 21-1, breathing problems, 7701 Highway 5 North at the Circle K. For breathing problems, 7701 Highway 5 North at the Circle K. Respond on Fire Ground 1.

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1: Copy, showing 701, streaming 701, Highway 5 North at the Circle K. Charged himself from the hospital last night. He's having difficulty breathing. He has congestive heart failure. 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
1: I'll be southbound on Skyline behind a dark in color Chevy Camaro, Adam Williams, Zebra 77 John, currently failing to stop.

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1: 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Comes back to a gray 2019 Chevy Camaro, expiration November 2027, confirmed 52.
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1: 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Light traffic. Showing both of the numbers. 252.

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0: Vulcan Road and South Parker, Arkansas, Adam Lincoln, San 25 George, ALS 25G, be on a Ford Maverick.

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0: 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I'll let you know 197.
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0: 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I'm going to be out of Arkansas. Boy, Robert. Boy, boy. Henry, Zebra.
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0: 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I need to read back on that.
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0: Seaboard 51 return, Michael Norrell out of Little Rock. D. David Ballard. He's showing to not be medically certified, has a motorcycle endorsement, restrictions, corrective lenses. Shows he is a parolee under active supervision. He's 1052.
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2: All districts stand by for silver alert. Districts be advised have a silver alert activation from Little Rock Police Department, Leroy Dickerson. The black male, 5'7", 185, gray, short hair, brown eyes, dark complexion, missing as of 10/12/26. That was at 6:30 p.m. yesterday. Missing from Little Rock, Pulaski County. Last known location, 1320 West 16th Street. Last seen wearing a white collared shirt with floral print, khaki pants, and blue shoes. Little Rock Central, clear, 635.

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1: Stand by for traffic. Whenever you're ready.
0: Four, sir, go ahead.
1: Edward 31 Robert. It's on a black Chevrolet pickup. Sharon Baptist 111.
0: Ten four, sir. Could you 10-9 that tag? It cut off a little bit.
1: Adam Henry Edward 31 Robert AHE 31R Black Chevrolet.
0: Ten four. It's going to come back as described to me. 2027 coverage is confirmed. It's 52 out of Mall Mel.
2: Yeah.

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0: Maybe Arkansas 9, Edward Ida Nora 9 EIN. He's just living on a black and color Hyundai. I'm in the parking lot of Circle K off of Alexander Road, Cornerstone.

I'm just going to come back to a black Hyundai Sonata, March 2025. Coverage is advisory. It's 52 out of McGee.

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1: 10-4-10-7. Central to 203, are you 10-12 with the Doriah Wilson, date of birth 07-16-01?
2: 203, good.
1: She's going to be 53 out of DeWitt PD for failure to appear times 2, failure to register vehicle, driving on suspended or revoked driver's license. She's going to be 53 out of Jefferson County, failure to appear expired tags, suspended license, no insurance. 53 out of Hazen PD for failure to appear driving on suspended or revoked driver's license. She's got no numbers, got traffic, class ID status suspended. No endorsements, no restrictions. I'll go ahead and send those hits that are within jurisdiction.
0: 10-4, can you go ahead and start my next 11 as well?
1: 10-4, sir, I'll go ahead and get that started.
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0: Thursday morning.
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Jefferson County advised that the warrant is valid, however, they will be leaving active.

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0: And you show me 98 off that stop. 200's going to wait for the code 11. Be given a courtesy ride from this location to 3005 Corporate Center Drive, starting whenever you're ready.
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2: 30 westbound at the 97 exit. I'm going to be out with multiple CMPs parked on the ramp.
1: 10-4, 7-15.
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1: I'll be 10-6 at the Social Hill rest area. I'll be on the eastbound side.
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0: Central 200 disinformation. First Recovery called in and said that they got stuck behind some school traffic, but they are en route.
1: 10-4, I appreciate that. Thanks.

0: Central, all V1 units, be advised, have a CMV involved incident, Pulaski County, I-30, the 139, westbound, impacting the off-ramp and right shoulder, north of Little Rock. Little Rock Central, clear, 7:30.
1: Can you
0: 10-9
1: that, please?
0: 10-4. Pulaski County, I-30 at the 139. Have a CMV involved incident. At the 139 westbound, off ramp and right shoulder. No request at this time.
1: 10-4, I'm 10-19.
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1: 10-4-747.
0: 196 foot right traffic.
1: 196.
0: No, I'm talking about time. 254-752. I'm at Highway 81 away tied. 10-6 inspection.
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0: That's going to come back to a smaller trailer, gray in color, no expiration. Coverage is advisory, 52 out of Alexander to a Luis Lopez.
1: 10-4, I'm clear, stop. His doors were left open. He didn't realize it.
0: 10-4, sir. I'll drop it and close it.
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1: 30 eastbound, exit 97. I'll be on the ramps with multiple CMVs.
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1: 171.
0: Traffic stop, B30 westbound, about the 123. I'll be out with Indiana trailer tag, Paul Edward 38746.

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1: 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B26, size weight inspection.
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0: have a 30. That's going to come back to a tan Chevy Silverado, February 2027. 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

0: 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Copy 10-6 inspection with it's Missouri 06 King Sam 6 Victor 06 KAK S 6 V. It's going to be on a Missouri Rockport waybed. It's a green Freightliner flatbed trailer.
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0: Good.
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0: Traffic stop, 57 southbound, taking the 910. Bell, Arkansas, 203, Zebra Robert Union. 203, Zebra Robert Union.
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1: Highway 229 and Creek Road, Arkansas 781, Zebra Young X-ray, 781 ZYX, you got an orange crescent.

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1: 179.
0: Sweeper crew is going to begin work south interchange on Interstate 30. We'll be in the number one lane affecting the left shoulder and the left lane.
1: To a Chrysler June 2027. Coverage is unconfirmed. It's 52 out of Leloa.
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1: 693.
0: Traffic stop, 57 southbound the 19 with Arkansas, Adam Frank Victor, 15 Tom. Adam Frank Victor, 15 Tom.
1: 10-4, 918.

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1: 196.
0: Hey, I'm going to just stop down to inspection pad here on Highway 81, 10-6 inspection.
1: 10-4.

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0: 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It's going to be a name in 88 for James Ingram. He needs a report from an accident that happened on Friday.
1: Ten four,
0: sir.

0: 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You show me 10-6. I'll be out at Bryant District Court.
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1: Traffic stop, 57 southbound 18 with Arkansas 983, Young Henry 983.

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The Silver Alert out of Little Rock PD. Leroy Dickerson, the black male, date of birth 2/17/1941, 5'7", 185. He has short gray hair, brown eyes, dark complexion. He's been missing since 6:30 p.m. yesterday time. Last seen wearing collared shirt with floral print, khaki pants, and blue shoes. Little Rock Central, clear, 947.

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0: 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Nothing heard. Clay County. Recalling Clay County. Nothing heard. Cleburne County.
1: This is Cleburne County. I read you loud and clear. How do you read me?
0: Good morning, Cleburne County. I copy you loud and clear. Craighead County.
2: Good morning. This is Craighead County. I read you loud and clear.
0: Good morning, Craighead County. I copy you loud and clear. Crittenden County. County. Nothing heard. Cross County.
1: Cross County, read you loud and clear.
0: Good morning, Cross County. I copy you loud and clear. Faulkner County. Recalling Faulkner County. Nothing heard. Fulton County.
2: Fulton County, copy loud and clear.
0: Good morning, Fulton County. I copy you. Recalling Greene County. Edwards County. Recalling Independence County. Nothing heard. Izzard County. Recalling Izzard County. Nothing heard. Jackson County.
2: This is Jackson County. Copy you loud and clear.
0: Good morning, Jackson County. Clear. Lawrence County.
2: Lawrence County here.
0: Clear. Mississippi County, Blyville. Recalling Mississippi County, Blyville. Nothing heard. Mississippi County, Osceola. Recalling Mississippi County, Osceola. Nothing heard. Poinsett County, Harrisburg.
2: Harrisburg, region loud and clear.
0: Good morning, Poinsett County, Harrisburg. I have you loud and clear. Poinsett County, Mark Tree.
2: That county, Mark Tree, is closed today.
0: Thank you, ma'am. Got that noted. Poinsett County, Truett.
2: Loud and clear.
0: Good morning, Poinsett County, Truman. I've got you loud and clear. Randolph County.
1: Randolph, copy, loud and clear.
0: Good morning, Randolph County. I copy you loud and clear. Sharp County.
1: Sharp County, hear you loud and clear.
0: Good morning, Sharp County. I have you loud and clear. Stone County. Recalling Stone County. White County, BB. Recalling White County, BB. Nothing heard, White County, Searcy. Recalling White County, Searcy. Nothing heard, Woodruff County.
3: 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How do you copy me?
0: Good morning, Woodruff County, I copy you loud and clear. 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
1: Ten four.
0: And then there is I-30 westbound at the 143. You're requested assistance. Hey.
2: 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What do they have?
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2: 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There's a rollover.

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0: 10:17. For a Rhonda McKenzie. She's trying to get a hold taken off of her son's vehicle that was reported stolen and found in Traskwood. The sheriff's office says it's going to be a Haskell call.
1: 10:04.

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2: 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Hey, traffic stop. 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
0: 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He wants you to set up a certain spot there on 40.
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0: 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Shows to have a CDL 83 has to be medical certification expiration. Is going to be 7/31/27.
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0: Go ahead and show me 10-6, assisting RDOT. It's going to be 30 westbound, about the 88.9 mile marker. And could you also notify Troop K that they're going to have a lane closure, so it's causing traffic to back up in this area?
1: Ten four, sir. 10-46.

0: 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They want to know what the lane closure is for.
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1: 6 9 3.
0: Traffic stop, 57 southbound, taking the 19. Arkansas, Boy King Tom, 99 north. Boy King Tom, 99 north.
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0: 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It's going to be the right lane and right shoulder closed for road work.
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1: 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Adam E. Young, Edward 90 Young on a white Jeep. 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
0: 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Trash truck, no 28 to the rear.
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0: 203, copy, transmission. So name in 88, it's going to be at 16111 Redwood Bradford Drive. The phone number is going to be 501-251-4387. You'll be talking to a Bradley Allen. The caller said that there was his neighbor that keeps trespassing on his property at night. Believes the neighbor's going to hurt him.
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0: 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For inspection, I'll let you know when we're 97.
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1: 693.
0: Traffic stop, 57 southbound at the 19 with Arkansas, 120 Zebra David Ida. 120 Zebra David Ida.
1: 10-4-11-49.

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0: 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This is Crittenden County, West Memphis, checking in for a radio check.
1: Crittenden County, West Memphis, State Hill, copies you loud and clear. How many?
0: I copy you loud and clear.
1: Thank you, Crittenden County. You have a good day. State Hill, clear. Letter 57.

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1: 171.
0: Meet Coke, stop 40 eastbound to 169. I'll be out with Texas Trailer Tag 250 Charles 709. Met oversized load.
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0: I need all units to stand by for a Volo. Please be on the lookout for a red 2016 Dodge Charger, license plate number displaying Adam Lincoln Mary 2, section 34, Ida. It was taken from Brian P. Travel. If seen, stop, hold, and contact Bryant PD at... BYPD. 503-5648.
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0: I'll be out with a red Peterbilt. It's a tractor trailer, silver trailer. It's unlicensed from the front. I'll be at the Rockport weight pad, 10-6 inspection.
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0: 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We're at the big church now. 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
1: 197 Little Rock. I'm 1050. I'm going to be 10-6 here for a while. Inspection size away.
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0: 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Zippy 20 or 51 when you're ready, by number.
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0: 800-421-491 should be a Jeffrey Cummins spelling, last name DeLozier, David Edward Lincoln Oscar Zebra Ida Edward Robert.
1: 10-4, stand up.
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0: Negative, go ahead.
1: 10-4, 51 return, Jeffrey and Delosier. Showing medical certification status expires 2/13 of 27. He's shown to be a registered active sex offender. Possible 10-15.

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0: 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Were you 10-4 on my traffic?
1: 10-4, you never finished.
0: He was 10-53 out of Deschutes County for traffic. Shows they'll pick up Deschutes County only.
1: 10-4, thank you.
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0: Clorox Central 182. Were you wanting me to send a hit for that subject?
1: Negative. He's D-Shed County only. I'm in Drew County.
0: Kibble. 197, you advise. Record service.

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1: 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What's the reason for tow?
2: Nice hole on both.
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0: 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Go ahead with that traffic.
1: 7431, it's going to be for an Audrea Royalston, between name and 88. She had a ticket that was lost in case was thrown out per Officer Callahan. She talked to and received a letter in the mail for FTA.
0: 10-4, can you send that to my phone, please?
1: 10-4, sir. I'll get to public service.

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1: 185.
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1: 10-4, I did. They have 30 minutes.
0: 10-4.

0: 185, are you out there on scene with him as well?
1: If I'm north of town, that Wrangell company's here trying to get another truck out of the woods. I don't think we're notified of a CMV accident north of town with injuries.
0: Ten-4, they said they were working another accident. They would have somebody to head that way.
1: 10-4.

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0: 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Patient in the clinic having shortness of breath, chest pains radiating to left arm. Also displaying signs of...
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1: 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Tahoe, November 2027, coverage is confirmed. 52 out of Benton to an Allison Mead.
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0: Highway 425, near Jefferson County, near Anthem Road. Yeah, with Arkansas, Paul Tom, 228854.
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1: 111.
0: 177.
1: Traffic Highway 13, North Humphrey. I'm going to be out with Paul and Laura Davis. I'm at a white box truck.
0: Here, traffic is very digital.
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2: 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Air code 870-29.
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0: I have a traffic coordinate for Stuttgart of November 17th at 9 a.m.
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1: 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Can somebody check and see if it's, this tracker's on?
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This is a cancellation page for a residential fire alarm for Pulaski County. This is a cancellation page for a residential fire alarm, Pulaski County, on Lockhart Lane.

0: an answering.
1: Yeah, 40 East at the 169 with Pennsylvania, Paul Tom 030 William 2. Paul Tom 030 William 2, be a white truck tractor.
0: Okay.

0: Georgia. 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
1: Ten four, sir. 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Little Rock Central to 193. Go ahead.
0: The stop to the truck parking area just past the 169.
1: Oh, 10-4, sir, 15-6.

0: 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Just confirming, you advised 10-6. 10-4,
1: 10-6, inspection.
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0: for 188 traffic.
1: 188, go ahead.
0: 22 westbound of I-30, I'm going to be out with a blue conventional pulling an empty flatbed. Nebraska 190478.
1: 10-4, 15-15.

0: 188.
1: We're taking the 121 westbound. If you would, log me 10-6 inspection, please.
0: 10-4, 1522.

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0: 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I was just checking if you were 1097 to the tow yard, or if I should just go ahead and put you 1098 from the stop.
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0: 203. That was a 222 meter ping. The last call from that address, we made contact with him at that address.
1: Yeah, I've made contact with a juvenile female there that states that there's no male in the residence, and everything inside the residence is 1050.
0: Ten four, sir, 1050.

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3: 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I copy you loud and clear. 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
0: It's going to be Highway 183 in West Sardis with a red Dodge pickup. I'll give you that 28 here in just a minute.
1: Copy.
0: Five before is that 28?
1: Go ahead.
0: It's going to be a handicap late with 363304, repeating 363304 out of Arkansas.
1: Copy.

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0: Of Pafford and Rapp.
1: Negative, sir. 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
0: 10-4. 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
1: Copy. What would you like the call nature to be?
0: Psychiatric suicidal tendencies.
1: Copy that.

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10-4. 10-4. 10-4. 10-4. 10-4. 10-4. 10-4. 10-4. 10-4. 10-4. 10-4. 10-4. 10-4. 10-4. 10-4. 10-4. 10-4. 10-4. 10-4. 10-4. 10-4. 10-4. 10-4. 10-4. 10-4. 10-4. 10-4. 10-4. 10-4. 10-4. 10-4. 10-4. 10-4. 10-4. 10-4. 10-4. 10-4. 10-4. 10-4. 10-4. 10-4. 10-4. 10-4

the 28th. Five four, go ahead. Going to be at California. It's going to be 783-15-4, 783-15-boy-4 on a silver Tundra.

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0: 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Would you like me to close that call for you?
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Highway 183 in West Sardis was 774 Union Sam Zebra, 774 Union Sam Zebra on a silver Chevrolet.

0: saw before. That's going to come back to a white Ford. April 2027. Coverage is unconfirmed. It's 52 out of 10.
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0: 193, the Rock.
1: 193, go ahead.
0: The I-40 westbound, I-40 westbound at the 166. Truck tractor, stand by for the tag.
1: 10-4, 16-51.
0: It's going to be Indiana, Paul Charles, 88682. Paul Charles, 88682.
1: 10-4, 16-51.

451 by number. 504, go ahead. 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

0: 504. That's going to come back to a Walter Bliss. Date of birth 07, correction, date of birth 12/20/22. As far as no restrictions, he does have traffic and numbers. So he's 52.
1: 10-4, thank you.

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1: PHP coordinator, this is state health. I copy you loud and clear. How do you copy me?
0: I copy you loud and clear. I was in a training earlier, so I missed this morning's call.
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2: Highway 183 and bauxite cut off with Boy Mary Young, stop, correction, 05 Mary, repeating Boy Mary Young, 05 Mary on a white Toyota.
0: Comes back as described to May 2027, coverage is confirmed as 52 out of Sheridan.
2: 10-4.

0: Park Central 188 traffic.
1: Go ahead.
0: 120 eastbound of I-30, white truck tractor, white box trailer. It's going to be Indiana Paul Henry 37454.
1: 10-4, 17, sir.
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504, that's going to come back to a Jody McClure, date of birth 11/21/65, Class D. There's no endorsements, no restrictions. He's got traffic and numbers. He's 52.

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0: I-30 westbound. We're going to take the 132 passenger car. Boy out of Paul, 02K King. VIP, 02K King.
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0: Sir, whenever you get a chance, could you give me the state of that 28?
1: In Arkansas.
0: Ten four, sir. I'm not getting a return. Information only. 1745.
1: Boy out of Paul 02 King. 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

0: 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I just got a return back. Thank you, 1746.
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1: North Service Road, I-30 West at the 123. It's got Minnesota tag, Sam Tom Edward 2761. Sam Tom Edward 2761.
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0: Little Rock Central to 193. Are any lanes blocked?
1: He's blocking a turn lane here. He's not blocking the main two lane.
0: 10-4, thank you, sir.
2: Six Central traffic.
3: Go ahead.
2: I-30 French westbound near Wildman Arms with Arkansas 694 Zebra Frank Edwards set 694.
3: Ten 4 Timothy 2, expiration May 2027, coverage is confirmed.

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2: 188.
1: 25 eastbound of I-30, oversized load. I don't have an LPN for you.
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0: 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He's going to limp it down to the 121 and stay on the service group. 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

0: 172.
1: When you get an opportunity, let District 6 know that they have a pothole on I-40 West about the 153. It's going to be in the left lane as soon as you bypass beneath the JFK Bridge. It's over the interstate. Left lane.
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0: I have returns for Tennessee 453502 Tom. 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
1: 24. I just wanted to see if you got the same information about the insurance.
0: Yes, sir. Insurance is unconfirmed.
1: 10-4.
0: 10-4, 18.7.

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0: What number?
1: 30 eastbound at the 123. 30 eastbound at the 123 with a red truck tractor, Mississippi tag 11-3030 Adam.
0: Ten four, sir. Could you 10-9 your traffic at the very end? Did you advise 10-6?
1: Mississippi tag. I don't know if I advised that to begin with. It's Mississippi tag 11-3030A Adam.
0: 10-4, sir. Sorry about that. I had walked on top of you. 9-10-10.